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You know, these days, a lot of artists are getting a chance to tell their story. Just so many stories we would love to know the answers to. 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
1: Wow, Charles Barkley?
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Like, y'all just need to, y'all just need to be and stay outside and not be committed. 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Because we get into some things, and she's very, very open. I love Candy. She is the most consistent in her personality than all of the celebrities. Man, shout out to Candy Burris. Coming back with more music, this is Love and R&B.

0: 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What's trending in R&B? Well, Mr. Dalvin from Jodeci went on social media and asked fans to pray for TLC's T-Boz.
1: Hey, what's up, everybody? I just want to ask everybody just take a second.
0: And R&B with KG Smooth. What's trending in R&B? Well, Mr. Dalvin from Jodeci went on social media and asked fans to pray for TLC's T-Boz.
1: Hey, what's up, everybody? I just want to ask everybody just take a second and pray for our dear friend T-Boz from TLC. She felt a little ill, and you know, we know that she has crisis sometimes, but I really want everybody to just take a moment and stand in the gap for her, let her know that she's loved and appreciated.
0: Done, Mr. Dalvin. It's already done. Speaking of Jodeci, it has been announced that
1: ill, and you know, we know that she has crisis sometimes, but I really want everybody to just take a moment and stand in the gap for her, let her know that she's loved and appreciated.
0: Done, Mr. Dalvin. It's already done. Speaking of Jodeci, it has been announced that Jodeci is going to go on tour this fall to celebrate the 35th anniversary of their debut album, Forever My Lady. And the tour kicks off October 24th in San Francisco and ends on December 20th in Charlotte. And finally, trending in R&B, here's a crazy story. James DeBarge and Chico DeBarge were arrested in Burbank, California after what began as an unusual traffic stop on last Friday. According to Burbank police, they had spotted a Chevrolet Tahoe towing a Nissan SUV with a tow strap around 1:30 in the morning. Neither vehicle had license plates. James DeBarge, 63, was driving the Tahoe. Chico DeBarge, 60, was inside the Nissan being towed. They said that narcotics was discovered during the stop, leading both brothers to being arrested on suspicion of possession of controlled substance. Man, it's a hard knock life. And that's what's trending with the Love and R&B.
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2: 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Now he's on TV. I turned on the TV. 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You can't get away from him. 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Now he's sponsoring stuff. You seen it coming down the timeline. Can't get away from him. We get it. Then the guy on the radio. I really hate him. His voice is irritating. It drives me crazy. I be driving. I be trying to snatch the radio out the car when he come on. He irritates me. Then my kids. He got my kids in it. My kids walking around talking about they gonna

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0: 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Versus the 2026 midterm elections, and the Trump administration is pushing some changes to the mail-in. So check your state's voting rights and deadlines before you send in. Let me go.
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That is Breezy from Erykah Badu and The Alchemist's new album, Before the World Blows. Definitely a vibe, something that you can rock this weekend for Labor Day weekend at the barbecue. Back with more vibes. This is Lovin' R&B.

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Continuing with signs they are emotionally unsafe. Entitled and must always win arguments. Lacks empathy. Protects their ego rather than you. Projection and blame shifting. Justifies their bad behaviors. Criticizes and blames others. Self-righteous. And finally, volatile, impulsive, and lacks self-regulation. And those are signs that they are emotionally unsafe. Get out now. Volatile, impulsive, and lacks self-regulation. And those are signs that they are emotionally unsafe. Get out now.

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4: Yeah, we've been knowing each other for a while. I'm into you. I don't know what I gotta do, you know, to get close to you.
5: Wait a minute. Now, you know I'm in a situation. Why are you even... Don't do this. Why are you tripping like that?
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5: 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And why are you even... Don't do this. Why are you tripping like that?
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5: That's really beautiful. And I kind of dig you too, you know that. We're friends, and I'm in a situation. I'm in a relationship, and you know what that means.
4: Well, whatever I gotta do, I'm here for you.
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0: Welcome inside Love and R&B with KG Smooth. It's Wine Time with KG at 844-258-8RNB. Would you Wednesdays? Here's the question of the night. Would you rather date someone emotionally available but broke or financially stable but KG at 844-258-8RNB. Would you Wednesdays? Here's the question of the night. Would you rather date someone emotionally available but broke or financially stable but 258-258-258 in Richmond? Which one would you rather?
1: Emotionally stable but broke, because we can work on that.
0: Good answer. I like that, Rachel. Thank you so much.
1: Thank you.
0: 844-258-8RNB. 844-258-8762. Would you Wednesdays? Would you rather date someone emotionally available but broke or financially stable but emotionally unavailable? We're talking about it tonight. 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

0: It's Living R&B with KG Smooth. Wine Time with KG at 844-2588-R&B. Would you Wednesdays? The question of the night. Would you rather date somebody emotionally available but broke or financially stable but emotionally unavailable? 844-258-8762. Juanita in Cleveland. Would you rather? Which one?
1: Neither.
0: Expound on that. Why neither?
1: Neither, because neither is good. I need stability all the way around.
0: You say all the lees, I need it to be stability.
1: Yes.
0: Emotionally, financially, mentally, physically.
1: I need all the leaves on the tree shaking.
0: Thank you so much.
1: You're welcome.
0: 844-25 financially, mentally, physically.
1: I need all the leaves on the tree shaking.
0: Thank you so much.
1: You're welcome.
0: 844-252. Get in on this discussion. And if I don't pick up, just leave me a voicemail message. I'll play your response back for Wine Time after the fact. This is Love and R&B.

0: 662, Tracy in Indy. Would you rather date someone emotionally 662, Tracy in Indy. Would you rather date someone emotionally available but emotionally unavailable?
1: I would definitely take the emotionally available person.
0: Why is that?
1: Well, some things just can't be taught. People can have money but not class. So give me the person with the emotional availability and we can build together.
0: Thank you for that, because you know what it is? A lot of fellas feel like, you know, the women be after the money. I'm with the man for the financials. So to hear this perspective is refreshing.
1: Thank you.
0: No, thank you. Have a good one.
1: You too.
0: 844-258-8R&B. 844-258-8762. Get in on this conversation. You can leave a voicemail message on the love lines, and I'll play it back for wine time after the fact. We got more of the conversation coming up. This is Love & R&B.
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7: This is Lenore and B with KG Smooth Wine Time at 844-258-8762. The question of the night, I'm calling it Would You Wednesdays. Would you rather date somebody emotionally available but broke or financially stable but emotionally unavailable? Lori in Houston, which would you rather?
8: The first one.
7: Somebody emotionally available but broke?
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7: Why?
8: Because that could be fixed. 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
7: You said, I ain't got time to be you pulling me up and down in an emotional roller coaster. I ain't Vivian Green.
8: No.
7: All right. Thank you so much.
8: Thank you.
7: 844-258-8RNB. You can leave me a voicemail message on the love lines about this question, and I will play it back for Wine Time after the fact. Stay with me next hour. I'm going to dig into KG's crates and share your love story. This is Love and R&B. Your love story. This is Love and R&B.

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0: Welcome inside Loving R&B, KG Smooth, the One Voyage 2026, a party with a purpose, sailing out of Miami, October 26th through November 1st, six unforgettable nights on the Virgin Voyages Resilient Lady. We'll be stopping in Nassau, Bahamas, and the Beach Club in Bimini, the sail away party, that's going to be quite the party to sail away, because we've got the legendary Doug E. Fresh. You'll also get a chance to experience the Teddy Riley experience and DJ Keith and the Beach Club in Bimini. 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You'll also get a chance to experience the Teddy Riley experience and DJ Keith.
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So let's go through the singles from his self-titled debut album, with the first song being Can You Get With It? Can You Get With It? Man, I was singing that song so hard. I ain't had no business singing a song, and neither did Usher. The second single off of Usher's debut album, self-titled debut album, song written by Donnell Jones and Faith Evans, Think of You.

0: You're listening to Love and R&B with KG Smooth. Time for tonight's love story. And tonight's love story is a love letter I received from Ernest. And it reads, to my wife, 3 words, I love you. As Stevie Wonder said, these 3 words, sweet and simple. These 3 words, short and kind. They are simple, ordinary words that people say every day. But when I say them to you, they carry the weight of everything I feel. I love you means I choose you every day in every way. I love you means I see you, the real you, and I adore what I see. I love you means I am grateful for you more than words can express. I love you means you are my person, my partner, my heart, my home. These 3 words, sweet and simple, but they hold my whole heart. I love you, always. Your husband, Ernest. Man, that was beautiful. Back with a love song. This is Love and R&B.
1: 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Yeah! 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

0: Welcome inside Love and R&B with KG Smooth. You know, this past Sunday and Monday, Jill Scott was supposed to do two shows in Houston for her To Whom This May Concern tour. I was literally getting ready. Like, I had just put on my do-rag so my hair could lay down, and I'm standing in the closet about to pick a fit, and I had texted my date, like, you know, no phones are allowed. We got to put them away. And she was like, wait, did you see this? And sent me the screenshot of Jill saying that she's got to postpone the shows due to her possibly having COVID-19. And I was like, what? So I didn't even know COVID-19 was still a thing. But we get to see her on September 11th and 12th. But I was looking forward to it, to coming back to tell you how great the show was. But I'll see her in a couple of days. Welcome inside Love and R&B.
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It's Love and R&B with KG Smooth with tonight's advice from the account Love Quotes on Instagram. It says, may you attract someone who treats you like they still can't believe they get to love you. And that's tonight's advice. Next, we'll step inside the Zen Den for the Eye of the Storm Midnight Meditation. Inside, Love and R&B.

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0: You're listening to Love and R&B with KG Smooth. Let's step inside the Zendin for the Eye of the Storm Midnight Meditation. Tonight we're going to do some positive affirmations for total self-acceptance, especially of your body. So repeat these affirmations. My health is a blessing that I choose to appreciate every day. I lovingly nurture my mind, body, and spirit. I trust my body's wisdom and listen when it speaks to me. When I look in the mirror, I love the strong and powerful person I see looking back at me. My body is my home, and I pledge to always build it up and never tear it down. I am healthy, well, and vibrant. Stay with me. I still got more vibes coming up for you. Inside, Love and R&B.
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1: This is Love and R&B with KG Smooth. And wrapping up this hump day Wednesday. Made it over that hump. Went down the hill pretty clean and smooth, huh? Yeah, yeah. And then tomorrow, it's the prequel to the weekend, baby. Holiday weekend, no less. It'll be the unofficial official end of summer as we enter into the autumn. But yeah, tomorrow night, we will do it once again. So I can't wait to see you. Thank you so much for joining me tonight. I know you got options. You choose to be here. I appreciate that. So you enjoy the rest of your night. I'll see you back here tomorrow night. I'm KG Smooth. One love, one life. This is Love and R&B.

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1: 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Yeah! 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
10: You know who I can't stand? I can't stand Top Dog. Every time I turn on the radio, I hear him. Now he's on TV. I turned on the TV. I seen a commercial on my TV. He got billboards up everywhere. You can't get away from him. He on the sides of buses. He's everywhere. Now he's sponsoring stuff. You seen it coming down the timeline. Can't get away from him.

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0: Yes, sir, y'all. Yes, sir, y'all. Encourage yourself. Oh, man, thank y'all for joining me this morning for that wonderful praise break, man, as we thank God for allowing us to see another day. I got your front page right here.
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0: All right, 14 minutes after the hour, y'all. Front page right here. Alfredas, good morning.
3: Good morning, Ricky. It's Thursday, September 3rd. Here's what's going on in the news. We begin in Minneapolis, where a deadly mass shooting has left three people dead and six others wounded, including three police officers. Authorities identify the suspected gunman as Carlton Neal Johnson Jr. A man, interim police chief Bill Peterson, says officers already knew. That is because court records show Johnson was facing eviction following several alleged threats at his apartment complex. As Minneapolis begins mourning the victims, Mayor Jacob Fry is praising the officers who ran toward the danger.
4: Upon entering the building, it was apparent that this was an active shooting. They rescued victims, brought people to safety, helped get approximately four people to the hospital, all while getting shot at themselves.
3: Elsewhere, Ricky, a Mississippi police chief has been fired after reporters uncovered multiple racist text message threads. The Senatobia City Council unanimously dismissed Chief Harold Vanderford instead of accepting his resignation. The verified messages show him repeatedly using racial slurs before and after his time in office. He primarily, of course, used the N-word, spelled in several different ways, more than a dozen times. In one reported text, Vanderford said he almost beat an N-word and white woman's A. He also claimed he had shouted the slur repeatedly and hoped his neighbors heard him. The department was already under fire after an officer fatally shot one-year-old Cohen Wiley during a June shoplifting response. Lieutenant Angelica Mays is now interim chief. Let's lighten things up a little bit. If you like pickles, you might like this. The hottest new drink at the U.S. Open is not a sports drink. It's pickle juice. For the first time, a Mount Sinai medical team is offering it to players battling cramps. Doctors say... Did you know that?
0: I heard about that. Yeah.
3: Shut up. I did not know
0: that. That's old school. We've been doing that since we was kids.
3: No way. Well, okay, because it makes sense, because doctors say the vinegar may activate receptors in the mouth that triggers a reflex that tells your cramped muscles to relax. I ain't even know. Y'all should have told me. Players still need water, electrolytes, of course, but when a match gets tight, Ricky, a quick shot of pickle juice might help them get out of a real pickle.
5: Nice.
3: Bring on these stories and more.
0: No, ma'am.
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1: Rock T, the sports genius, is in the building.
5: Man, real quick, man. NBA has punished the LA Clippers for violating salary cap rules involving their star player, Kawhi Leonard. They lose five future first-round draft picks. They was fined $30 million, and their owner, Steve Ballmer, has been suspended for 1 year. More to come with that, but that was crazy. The interview and conversation that everybody has been waiting for. Stephen A. Smith accepted former ESPN female sports analyst Jemele Hill and Carrie Champion's invitation to sit down and discuss their differences over the years. And when I tell you, it got real quick.
6: Man. I didn't like the idea of you acting like you plucked me out of obscurity and ignoring all of the hard work that I put to get into that point.
7: You also said you were embarrassed that you voted for Kamala
8: Harris.
7: Because of
8: the lies that they admitted. You wanted the job for Sports Center. You wanted to come back.
6: That is not true, Stephen A. I know you lying. That is not true. We are disagreeing right now.
8: Then we'll disagree.
6: Because let me tell you.
8: I don't lie.
6: I never caught, neither do I, my friend.
8: I don't lie.
6: But I've caught you in a few.
8: No, you
6: and
8: haven't.
6: And I'm going to tell you right
8: you
6: now. And
8: oh, wow. Here's what I was saying about you, Carrie. I apologize for ever making you feel like you couldn't talk to me. Jemele Hill. I have been upset at you for years. I've been upset at you for one reason and one reason only, that you're gone. We needed you at ESPN. We needed you on camera in this business.
6: I almost dropped a thug tear, but I kept it to myself. I dropped almost a thug tear.
5: Let me tell y'all something. This is a 3-hour interview. Go watch it. Flagrant and Funny podcast. The overall conversation was amazing. And of course, it was intense. Had some intense moments, but it needed to be had. And there it is, man. That's
0: I'm glad that he's giving them a platform and
9: and allowing them to express themselves, because, man, you take all of the criticism and all the stuff that Stephen A. has been going on with him, to have the conversation for somebody to let him know. Sometimes, man, you got to sit down and just listen.
10: That's it.
9: Sometimes you got to sit down and just listen, man. Everybody ain't wrong when they saying all of these things. They're not wrong. You know what I'm saying? And I'm glad that he's having the conversation. That's the beginning of peeling back some of the layers, because the attack on Kamala Harris and people like Jemele Hill, who's great, and her not being at ESPN, and those black women that was on that sport, man, I watched ESPN for them. You know what I'm saying? And I turn the channel when I see Sage Steele and then that other light-skinned chick that be on there that hate black men. Oh, I can't think of her name. But I immediately turn the channel. But I watch ESPN for them.
10: Come on, man. We're going to keep talking about it. Brigitte Tatt, what you got coming up next in the hot spot?
9: Ooh, she fine.
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6: 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All right, Reese, my morning show. Hey, 28 before the top of the hour. Time for the Hot Spot. What up, Brat?
7: What up, Ricky? Good morning, everybody. I'm your girl, Brat Tat Tat, and this is the Hot Spot where we bring you music, movies, and more. So let's get on off into it. Well, y'all, Tupac's family has issued a statement about the guilty verdict convicting Dwayne Keefe D. Davis of the murder back in 1996. Tupac's family statement also said, "Above all, we honor Afeni Shakur, a mother whose strength and unshakable belief in her son's truth carried this fight long before any of us knew where it would lead." They also continue to say the family of Tupac Amaru Shakur is elated and relieved by the verdict. "We would like to thank the jury for thoughtfully fulfilling their duty and carefully listening to all of the evidence." Keefe D was found guilty on first-degree murder with a deadly weapon and is facing a maximum sentence of life in prison. His sentencing is set for October 13th, and Keefe D says that he plans to appeal. Oh, what y'all think about that? It's just about time that they found somebody. What is it, 30 years later?
8: Right.
9: That's crazy.
8: Why does it take so long?
7: So they get the family gets some type of resolution.
9: But they're saying it's opening up doors. Some of the stuff being tied to Sean Puffy Combs. And it's opening up doors for another investigation.
7: Oh, my goodness.
10: And they're going to investigate Biggie's.
7: Hopefully this makes them do that. But Biggie's mom has passed away, but maybe his children will do that. Right now, they going through the thing with somebody changing her will 15, 20 days before she passed. So they got their own thing going on over there, but hopefully they do decide to open up an investigation about Big. All right, y'all, moving on. Jay-Z has been celebrating the 30th anniversary of Reasonable Doubt and the 25th anniversary of The Blueprint this year. He recently wrapped up a successful three-night run at Yankee Stadium with upcoming performances scheduled in London, France, and L.A. But it looks like he got something new up his sleeve, y'all. Yesterday, Hov announced a virtual listening party, and it's happening today at 2 p.m. Eastern on the jz30.com. Okay. Y'all going to tune in to the listening party at 2 o'clock? Anybody?
8: I am. I love
7: Jay-Z. Yeah, I want to see what's up with that and see what it's like. That's going to be pretty cool. He always doing something different, and I appreciate the creativity that he comes up with, him and his team. All right, y'all, if you miss any part of the show, make sure you check it out on the Ricky Smiley Morning Show podcast, available wherever you get your podcasts, and you could catch me on my social media at So Brat. Coming up next, y'all, we got Special K with the news you absolutely positively cannot use. 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

0: 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I don't know why, but I do.
1: 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All right, Special K, what you got?
2: Hey, man, so I got something real quick for y'all this morning on this news you absolutely cannot use. There's some news you can use. I'm trying to help folks out there that's looking for love, looking for somebody to kick it with. And you ain't got to fake like you're an NFL player to pull chicks.
1: Let's go.
2: Yeah, you ain't got to fake like you're an NFL player to pull chicks. You just got to have some lines. Ain't that right, Alfreda? You just got to have some nice lines to pick these women up. So let me help you out. Super Day, give me some appropriate music right
1: there. The man law violation music.
2: Yeah, it is, but we're not going to talk about that right now.
1: Why you can't do it, Carl Thomas?
2: Okay, Super Day, give me something else sexy. Give me something else sexy.
1: Yeah, cause see right here, come on, right here when I hear that music, I see two dudes riding on a motorcycle. Together.
2: Yeah, exactly. I feel you. We're conditioned.
1: That is man law violation.
2: That is man law violation.
1: Don't
2: music.
1: Do that.
2: And no, we
1: that's
2: can't
1: sacred.
2: That. Baby, you find something else sexy. Yeah. So look, I'm trying to help people out here because people don't know what to say when you meet somebody. Start off with a line like this. Are you Australian? Because you meet all my qualifications.
3: That's funny.
2: Yeah. Come on, Alfreda. Hey, Alfreda, that would have got you,
3: that
2: huh?
3: That might have gotten a chuckle.
2: All right, how about this? Is your name Netflix? Because I could watch you for hours.
1: Ooh. Mm. Ladies, y'all say y'all can smell the Lagerfeld cologne from there.
2: Yeah.
1: Huh?
2: Yeah. Yeah, Brad, what if he said something like this? If you was a part of my body, you'd be my tonsils, because I want to take you out.
1: That one bought to you by, all them out to have a sponsor, that bought to you by Cool Water. Keep going.
2: Hey, how about this one? You know, they say I really like to be on to stay on top of things. Can you be next?
1: Brought to you by Perry Ellis.
2: Right. Come on now. I know you know CPR because you're taking my breath away.
3: Oh, God.
1: Brought to you by Jupe.
2: Are you a time traveler? Because I see you in my future.
4: Lame.
1: Brought to you by Old Spice.
2: If you was words on a page, you would be the fine print. Come on now. Don't play with me.
3: Okay.
2: Hey, your hand looks heavy. Yeah. Can I hold it for you? Come on now.
3: What are you, 14?
1: I like that one.
2: Yeah. Hey, how about this one? I'm not currently an organ donor, but I would love to give you my heart.
4: Come on, dog. You're not going to.
2: All right, here you go. Alfreda's.
3: Mm-hmm.
2: What if you said, hey, I'd like to take you to the movies, but they don't let you bring your own snacks in?
3: That's a good one.
1: Y'all would be turned off by any of those lines?
3: I mean,
2: are your parents terrorists? Because you are the bomb.
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0: All Red Rick's around the morning show. Chicken and Waffle Mix going down with John Lyon on the ones and twos, y'all. Hey, I hope everybody having a happy day. A blessed day, a blessed morning, yeah. Man, y'all be careful out there driving to work, man. All these crazy people. I know y'all hate it when somebody drive behind. I love rush hour traffic because the traffic is moving slow.
1: Right.
0: You know what I'm saying? I don't mind rush hour traffic, but when that traffic gets to flowing, especially if you in Atlanta, especially if you on 95 between Fort Lauderdale and Miami, or if you on 635 in the DFW, if you driving that, man, these little young people, man, they be driving so damn crazy. You don't even see them coming up behind you. Just zoom, they scare the hell out of you. You don't know what to do. So I get my ass in rush hour traffic where the traffic be moving slow so I can feel safe. I hate to say that. I'm scared of regular moving traffic because people drive so damn crazy.
1: Yeah, no, sure.
0: And all the women out there that be texting and driving, y'all need to stop. Looking over in your cars, and it's mostly female out here texting and driving, not paying attention.
1: I mean, I do that, but I wait till the stoplight, and then somebody's throwing at me.
0: You shouldn't do it at the stoplight. You shouldn't do it. That's how y'all get carjacked. You're distracted.
1: Oh, I didn't think about that.
0: Absolutely. You don't ever pull out your phone when you get to a stoplight or whatever. That's how you get. You got to stay woke. Because it's really dangerous out here. Everybody out there, just be careful this morning. Be careful. Are you careful, Black Tony?
2: I'm so glad you said, be careful. I'm so glad you said that. You speak to right in what I was thinking right now. That one, I'm not there right now. Because I'm trying to be careful and trying to watch out for my house.
0: What I said and use that as an excuse not to come to work, man.
2: If you only know what I had to deal with.
0: You called in every day this week. Do you understand that?
2: Because it's not every day of the week. It's only Thursday. So don't say every day of the week.
0: Okay, you didn't come yesterday. What happened yesterday?
2: Okay, you exaggerating. Listen, Shotty, I've been up all night. I ain't had no little sleep because I got these fools up in here that I'm trying to keep the house. Man, they done tore this house up, Shotty. They done tore this damn house up, Shotty. My cousins from St. Louis.
0: I shouldn't even ask because we got our own problem.
2: My cousins from St. Louis, boy, they twins. They're identical twins.
0: Are they from St. Louis or are they from East St. Louis?
2: Nah, they're from East St. Louis.
0: Across the bridge.
2: One on name Ed, one on name Sid. And they both,
0: Sid the twins?
2: Sid the Crip and Ed the Blood. So I don't even know how that happened, but they've been fighting all night long. Because they done met their girl. They done met their girl over here. And the girl that came over to the house and said smashed the girl. And then he went. Then he left out to go to them. Then Ed gonna act like he was said and he smashed the girl. And then they got to fight when she got back because Ed got mad because said smashed the first. And then Ed came along and then he hit. And then she was mad because she thought she had let Sid hit, but she had really let Ed hit. And then they've been fighting all night, Shotty. And I'm trying to clean this house up for my grandma to get off of work because they got me scratched out, Shotty. I'm talking about
0: how work at?
2: She work at the post office.
1: Of course.
2: But that's neither here nor there. What I'm trying to deal with is these fools up here. I told my grandma's house, Shotty, and I'm the one going to get a whip if when she get home. If
0: how
2: everything,
0: you still get whipped?
2: They don't
0: like
2: stay. Yeah.
0: What she whip you with?
2: A belt or a switch.
0: So, does she make you stand up or she make you lay across? Take us
2: she
0: through.
2: She made me lay across the bed. I got to take my pad down by my knees or my ankles and lay across the bed.
0: How old are you?
2: 31.
3: Did she make you pick your own switch?
2: Yeah. I got to go outside and then if I don't get a big enough one, I got to go get a big one. I can't stand her, really, to be honest, to tell you the truth.
0: So you're not coming to work?
2: No, because I can't leave these fools here. Sid and Fred, they done tore the house up.
3: So is it Sid and Fred or Sid and Ed? You changing the name? You changing the names?
2: Who I said?
3: You said Sid and Ed first.
2: No, I said Fred. Sid and Fred. Ed.
1: No,
2: you said Fred. Shawty. I said Sid. Sid and Ed.
0: Hey, Black Tony, stop playing and come to work, man.
1: Exactly.
2: Okay, hold on. Don't hang up.
0: No.
2: I know I said Fred. I said Sid.
0: No.
2: What I said then, Rick, what I said? I said Sid and Fred.
0: Sid and Ed.
1: Yep.
2: Sid and Ed. But so who said Fred?
1: You did.
2: So wait a minute. So y'all saying I said Fred and you said Sid.
0: Hey, Black Tony, bye.
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16: 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I seen a commercial on my TV. 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You can't get away from him. 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He's everywhere. Now he's sponsoring stuff. You seen it coming down the timeline. Can't get away from him. We get it. Then the guy on the radio. I really hate him. His voice is irritating. It drives me crazy. 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I be trying to snatch the radio out the car when he come on. 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Then my kids. 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My kids walking around talking about they gonna bite me. Then my dog, looking at him funny like, I'm ready to get rid of you too. Get away from me. Please deliver this message to Top Dog. 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
29: 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Keep doing your thing, boy.
30: They're going to be having a big old storm that's going to be coming through and out America. And you know what that is? Y'all really going to be thinking it's a storm, a tornado, and all that other shit. But this time, it's going to get worse. And guess what that is? A nuclear bomb. A nuclear bomb.
31: Oh, God.
30: That's going to literally take all our power out. A nuclear bomb that's going to hit everybody. You know what I'm saying? It's going to, you know, hurt everybody. Everybody's going to get killed. All that other shit. It's a lot that's going on in America.
31: Oh,
23: wow. Boy, that's a class you had to stay in when you couldn't afford to go to the circus with the rest of your class. Yes, sir. You was in there all day. They did not change class. All right, y'all, we got the tea party coming up next. 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

0: much. Oh, that was Patti LaBelle. Listen. All right, Alfredo, what you got coming up?
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0: grandfather, they paid her because she had to keep her all day long. Mm-hmm. But now, if it's like a drop off situation, mm-hmm. hey, can you keep her? As long as you give us a notice,
1: right?
0: Say, hey, can you keep her? Then nah, there ain't no charge. Yeah. I wouldn't charge right. for that.
2: Right. Mm-hmm. No charge.
3: No charge. No charge.
1: For the 9 months I've no, married you. Because
0: right. you love having them around. Now, yeah. once they get about 10 and 11, that's going to be a different story. That's when they get to that annoying age.
2: 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Let's go to the phones. Good morning.
4: Good morning. This is Teresa in Nashville. I don't think so. I think you do what you feel like you want to do as a grandparent. You're not required to do anything. But I absolutely love spending time with my grandkids.
5: Spending time with the baby is enough for payment. I think that's valuable to spend time with a precious life like that, you know?
6: Hey, listen, my name is Glenn. I'm from Dallas. I have 11 grandkids, and there's no way that I would tell my sons and my daughters to say, hey, you want me to babysit? No, you got to pay me. No, I love spending time with my grandkids, and you don't get to spend as much time with them as you want. So you got to get them when you can, and they don't have to, you know, if I have time to do it, absolutely. They can come hang out with Pawpaw anytime they want.
7: My name is Jamie, and I'm from Akron, Ohio, and I feel like it depends. If you have a parent who is going above and beyond to accommodate the grandparents and not put them out, I don't think that that's necessary, but if you have a grandparent who may be struggling financially or you just know is doing more than what maybe they're even capable of, like physically, even financially, what does it hurt to help them out? It's, in a way, it's free childcare, and, you know, it would be nice to reciprocate all those years that your parents put into you. No, it's not tied to financials, but what does it hurt to maybe buy them dinner every so often if they won't accept money or, in your case, send them a check?
2: Yeah, I'm gonna start charging for Denver asking so many damn questions. I got a 3-year-old, and I'd be like, hey,
3: yeah, $5.
2: I'm gonna ask all them questions because all the answers got more questions. Like she's like I feel like I'm on the stand when she come. She start asking, we going up? Well, why? I say, hey, you gotta do her like, hey,
3: She want to get an understanding, dog.
2: She want an understanding on the understanding.
1: Right.
2: She needs an understanding on the understanding. It'd be too much. I'm trying to cook. You finna make me burn up some spaghetti meat. Don't do that. All right. 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

0: minutes after the hour.
1: I got what you need 12 minutes after the hour, ladies. You're on the ninth time with the Rick Smile in the Morning Show, baby. I got what you need.
2: Tell them, dog.
1: I got what you need. Brought to you by Jupe Cologne, Lagerfeld, Perry Ellis.
2: Yes, sir. Hold that ass, dog.
1: Call me on the telephone, 866-9-R-I-C-K-E-Y.
3: Talk to him, dog.
1: Call me now, ladies. Yeah, at home alone, baby.
3: Oh, my God.
1: I got what you need.
3: No.
1: You heard me.
2: Deeper.
1: I got some gorilla pills. Gorilla pills from the gas station.
2: Oh, yeah. Oh,
1: and a Red Bull. You need to get on over here. Bring some greens.
3: Okay, you're going to have a
1: it's
3: heart attack.
1: Down all night long.
3: Oh, my God.
1: Brought to you by Cool Water.
3: Not you whispered it.
1: Show your ride.
3: Oh, my God.
1: Tell your mama to call.
2: Mama.
1: Take both of y'all down. Take both of y'all down.
3: That's gross. That's gross. That's so disgusting.
0: Well, that's how them night shows back in the day, boy. Your grandma be in there listening to the radio. That's how they, your grandma used to love something like that. Yeah, listen to the, what's his name? In Dallas.
2: Rudy V. Come on,
0: boy.
2: The greatest.
0: Boy, nothing like Rudy V, boy. You in Dallas, you listen to Rudy V at night.
2: It's over.
0: Boy, look at him. Yeah, them old ladies on lock.
2: Don't listen to Rudy V. Watch your girl in the car.
0: Oh, no. No. Rudy V, boy, go to their soul. Brad, what you want to ask me? You talking about something.
3: Well, you know what? It's been something that's bothering me and been on my heart, really, and it's affecting
0: you really going to do this on the show?
3: Affecting my spirit. So I get myself together. And it's actually been affecting the pits of my stomach.
4: Oh.
3: And with me?
0: And,
3: yeah, with you, bro. I'm sick and tired of it, and I don't understand why you do this. So
0: what you mean?
3: Why do you do things you do sometimes?
0: I'd be trying to do right now.
3: No, I can't say you be trying to do right all the time. You might do right by you, but I don't know if you do right by me and us up here. Listen, I gotta know one thing.
0: Yeah.
3: When is you gonna cook for us?
2: For real,
0: Brad? I bought. Oh, wait a minute! I know you're
3: affecting the pits of my stomach.
0: I'm thinking your ass finna sit up here and say something.
3: Listen,
0: and you sit up here talking about
3: this is affecting Brad, me. Okay, you got to post all these pictures of all this food and stuff. And
0: I took some oxtails across 4 state lines. Dude, I don't even know.
3: How long ago was that though? It's been too long.
0: Brad, so I bought oxtails all the way up to Cincinnati.
3: That was months ago.
0: Yeah. Well, what y'all want? Y'all be sitting up here. What y'all, Beyonce, what do y'all, Tutu, what y'all want?
5: Ooh, I want some dumplings.
6: I want dumplings.
2: I want the Salisbury steak.
0: Dog. Okay, let me talk about chicken and dumplings right quick. I got to wait till it cooled down. It's too hot to cook chicken and dumplings.
3: It ain't never too hot. Why?
0: It get the house too hot because you got to stay there and stir. You got to take
3: you
0: two baths.
3: You got AC.
0: No, right. The AC don't
6: some
0: work.
6: Some macaroni
0: mate.
6: And greens.
3: Man, listen.
2: Can we talk about the Salisbury steak, dog?
0: Man, oh, I got some. I went yesterday and had the man to cook me up some Salisbury steak. I'm gonna do that today. With some gravy. I'll make a video of some gravy and onions.
3: See, that's the problem. Are you making
0: mashed,
3: a video?
0: Mashed potatoes.
2: Oh, man.
0: And
3: video
0: some,
3: is the problem.
0: Some string beans. I'm going to get some damn string beans, put it in some butter and some chicken broth and some smoked paprika and some seasoning.
3: You're doing it again.
0: And then y'all know what I be doing with my cornbread.
3: I make the
0: cornbread with buttermilk. But I put the Holy Trinity in my cornbread. I do sauteed butter, put the Holy Trinity. Everybody know what that is. That's celery, pepper, and onions, and sauteed in some butter, and pour that over in your cornbread mix to give your cornbread a little kick with a tablespoon full of sugar. Yeah. Oh my God.
3: Holy Trinity. The pizza must
5: yeah.
0: The Holy Trinity in cornbread. If you like a hush puppy ain't nothing but cornbread balls with onions in it.
2: Yeah. Be careful.
0: Right. That's it. That's all it is. But you put some Holy Trinity if you want to give your cornbread a little bit more flavor or whatever. Go ahead and put the Holy Trinity. You can buy it at Publix. Already chopped up. You ain't got to sit and chop all that stuff no more. You can go and get it. But put that in your little cornbread mix and then pour the butter and stuff in there. And man, that cornbread gonna be hitting. That's what
3: I know what them videos. Cornbread balls could go in.
2: What?
0: What?
3: In your mouth.
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29: Inbound on 290 at Spencer, there's an accident blocking three lanes to the left, and that has you backed up to Huffmeister. There's over an hour delay. You can use Fry Road as an alternate route. And then on the westbound side of the North Loop at 45, there's an accident blocking the left lane. That has you moving slow from the Hardy Toll Road, and there's a five-minute delay there. Now back to the Ricky Smiley Morning Show on Magic 102.1, where R&B lives.
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12: This is the Daily Play with Joy Taylor. Las Vegas announced Wednesday that Kirk Cousins will start week one, not first overall pick Fernando Mendoza. New head coach Clint Kubiak's decision has always seemed inevitable. Cousins began training camp as Las Vegas's QB1 and has taken a majority of the starting reps. And with Tom Brady in the building, the Raiders are starting to feel like a team that both has a plan and has the ability to execute it. Since the then Oakland Raiders got blown out by the Bucks in Super Bowl 37, the Raiders have the second worst record in the league at 131-242. That's a 35% win rate since George W. Bush's first term. So it would be great for the NFL, especially as the league tries to go international, for the Raiders to come back online as a real football team opposed to just a cool brand. For more on this and other top stories of the day, tune into the Daily Play with Joy Taylor at UrbanOnePodcast.com or wherever you get your podcasts.
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1: 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I love me some gospel music in the morning.
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0: New one from Money Long called Riches on Magic 102.1 where R&B lives. What's up?
1: Good morning. I was calling to see, will you be giving away any Cash Money tickets?
0: Yes, I do. Cash Money No Limit Tour featuring Birdman, Master P, and Juvenile Friday, September 11th at the Toyota Center. So it's a two-parter. What you're going to have to do is listen and write down all the songs in the Candy Crush battle between DeBarge and Atlantic Star going down at 11 o'clock. And then when you hear Ali Sadiq say this.
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0: Be calling number 9 at 713-621-1021. 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

this wasn't on your Slow Jam tape back in the day, really, what was you doing? Did you even have a tape at all? The Three Tonys on Magic 102.1 where R&B lives. Lay your head on my pillow. Coming up, I got a song from an artist. It blew up. It became number one. And some people think, man, you got to be sick and tired of this song. But they're like, nope, I wrote it because I like to dance to it. And I'm going to sing it till I'm out of here. Get that song coming up for you in 10 minutes right now. Houston's own Al B. Sure. I know what you're thinking, but he's from New York. Nope, he lives here now, baby. He is one of us. When you got a 713 area code, you're out. Not a day right now. Imagine 102.1 where R&B lives.

0: Olivia Dean, the man I need on Magic 102.1, where R&B lives. Olivia, do you ever get tired of singing this song?
1: It's funny. I feel like maybe people would expect me to say that I'm like sick of it, but I love that song. And I wrote it because I wanted to have something that I could dance to and that would make me feel empowered and make me feel like, yeah, come be the man I need. But also, I know you can be the man I need. So it's like, it works in so many ways. It's encouraging, but also self-empowered. And I love singing it. So I still love singing it. And I'll probably be singing it for the rest of my life. And I think that's kind of beautiful.
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Rob G, the General, right here. I got a song coming up from artists. They said, man, if social media was out during one of my hardest times, when I made one of my hardest albums, I might not even be here no more. Thank God that didn't happen. Got a song from that artist coming up for you in 10 minutes right now. Drew Hill, We Not Making Love No More on Magic 102.1, where R&B lives.

0: The artist is Mary J. Blige. The song is Mary Jane All Night Long. The album, My Life. It's Magic 102.1 where R&B lives. Rob G. The General in for the sweet talker, Candy Eastman. Mary, do you feel like, because that album was a dark time for you and you bared your soul on that album, would it have been harder to deal with everything that you were going through emotionally if there was internet and social media back in 1994?
1: 1,000,000%. If we had social media in 1994... I probably wouldn't have a career. I'd be finished. I probably would have actually checked out.
0: Well, they say timing is everything, and thank God that time didn't come, and you're still around, because we always love our queen of hip-hop soul, Mary J. Blige. Coming up, I got a song from an artist who was solo, then he replaced the Bad Boy in a major group and went solo again. And no, I'm not talking about Johnny Gill and New Edition. You'll find out who it is in 6 minutes on Magic 102.1, where R&B lives.
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Let's get in some Tamia right now, man. We love her line dances, but we also love her slow songs. Officially missing you right now on Magic 102.1, where R&B lives.

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1: Good morning. I was calling to see will you be giving away any cash money tickets.
0: As a matter of fact, I will. They're coming to town September 11th. Cash Money and No Limit Tour featuring Birdman, Master P, Juvenile, and special guest Boosie. I'll tell you how you can win those coming up during the Candy Crush battle.
1: Okay. Well, why you just can't tell me now?
0: Well, you know what? All right. I am going to tell you right now. Listen to the Candy Crush battle coming up at 11 o'clock between Atlantic Star and DeBarge. Write down all the songs in the battle, and then when you hear Ali Sadiq say this.
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0: When you hear Ali Sadiq say that, be calling number 973-621-1021. 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And I will hook you up with those tickets to go check out the Cash Money versus No Limit Tour. 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

0: You have to be surgically repaired to hit that note that El DeBarge hit at the end of this song. I'm just saying. Smash 102.1, where R&B lives. I hope you're writing all the songs down in the Candy Crush battle between Atlantic Star and DeBarge, so you can get an opportunity to win those Cash Money versus No Limit Tour tickets. Who you rolling with in the battle?
1: I'm going with both of them.
0: Don't be that way. Give me one. Pick a side. Sing a song. Let me know something.
1: Girl, you are to me all that a woman should be, and I dedicate my life to you always.
0: I will come in and harmonize with you, but ain't nobody pay to hear me sing, or you for that matter. So let's let the professionals do it. One of the greatest wedding songs of all times, Atlantic Star, always on Magic 102.1, where R&B lives.

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0: It's Magic 102.1, where R&B loves Rob G, the General, and for the sweet talker Candy Eastman. Inside the Candy Crush battle, Atlantic Star versus The Barge. I hope you're writing all the songs down. And your cue to call will be when you hear Ali Sadiq saying he's inside the candy store with me and Candy Eastman. One of my good friends is on the line, Reverend Spice. Who are you rolling with today?
1: Well, if it was Switch, I would say Switch, but I might have to go with it. I don't know. Ooh, that's hard. I like Atlantic Star a lot because I'm a little older, but The Barge, ooh, that's hard. You said make it quick, didn't you?
0: Well, I was trying to let you get your thoughts formulated, but if you could, you know, step it up a little bit, that'd be very helpful.
1: You know what? I'm going to go with The Barge. I'm going to go with The Barge.
0: Thank you, sis. I appreciate you being definitive. And while you're writing all the songs down in the Candy Crush battle, help me decide what to do in the mix. Class of 1980 or class of 1990? Vote right now, 713-621-1021. 1980, Gap Band, Jackson's, SOS Band, or 1990, LL Cool J, Key Sweat, and then vote. What year are you going to choose? 713-621-1021. Give me a call now, get your vote in. It's Magic 102.1, where R&B lives.
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0: Match 102.1, where R&B live. The Candy Crush battle is going down, and we're also voting on the Class Reunion mix at 12 o'clock. Who are you going to roll with, Atlantic Star and DeBarge? Or in the mix, do you want to do 1980 or the class of 1990?
1: Oh, I am between. So I'm going to go with 80 and I'm going to go with 90. But my vote, I'm going for DeBarge, hands down.
0: Appreciate you. Magic 102, hello.
2: Good morning. I just want to cast my vote for the mix. I would love the 1980s.
0: 1980. Why 1980s?
2: Because I'm close to the 1980s. I'm a 1973 baby, and I love Gap Band, SOS. I like old school. I don't want LL Cool J and all them.
0: Okay. All right. I got you.
2: Thank you.
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3: Hi.
0: Hey.
3: Okay, I'm calling the vote. I'm going with DeBarge and then the class of 1980.
0: All right. Well, it seems like DeBarge took this in an overwhelming way, and it looks like 1980 is knocking out 1990 in the class reunion mix. This is why your one vote matters. Call up right now, 713-621-1021. Let me know what you want to do coming up at 12 o'clock. 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

0: It's Magic 102.1 where R&B lives. Rob G. The General in for the sweet talker, Candy Eastman. The Candy Happy Hour mix is coming up at 12 o'clock. And I'm trying to decide, man, for Throwback Thursday, should we do Class of 1980 or the Class of 1990?
1: Hello, I'm voting for the 1980 class reunion class.
0: Why are you rolling with 1980?
1: That's my graduation year.
0: All right, I appreciate you. Who you rolling with, 1980 or 1990?
2: 1990.
0: Why 1990? What was going on with you then?
2: Oh, because I was having a good time in 1990.
0: Sound like somebody was over there at Oasis, and I'm gonna leave it at that. All right.
2: Bone shakers, and you know.
0: It also sound like you already messing with Horseman, but I'm gonna leave that alone. All right.
2: Yeah, please do. You wrong for that.
0: You wrong for that. Sound like you're on West Park right now. Magic 102. Hello.
1: Yes, I want to vote for the class of 1980.
0: Why 1980? What was going on with you then?
1: Hey, I graduated in 1980 from Eisenhower High School.
0: Well, you know what? Seems like your vote took it over the top. The class of 1980 it is. We will start off with them in the class reunion mix coming up at 12 o'clock.
1: All right, thank you.
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5: This is The Daily Play with Joy Taylor. Las Vegas announced Wednesday that Kirk Cousins will start week one, not first overall pick Fernando Mendoza. New head coach Clint Kubiak's decision has always seemed inevitable. Cousins began training camp as Las Vegas's QB1 and has taken a majority of the starting reps. And with Tom Brady in the building, the Raiders are starting to feel like a team that both has a plan and has the ability to execute it. Since the then Oakland Raiders got blown out by the Bucks in Super Bowl 37, the Raiders have the second worst record in the league at 131-242. That's a 35% win rate since George W. Bush's first term. So it would be great for the NFL, especially as the league tries to go international, for the Raiders to come back online as a real football team opposed to just a cool brand. 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

Yo, people, this is Ali Sadiq, and you are listening to Magic 102.1. It is Candy Eastman, the only candy that your mother want to have, along with Rob G, the General.

0: That is one of my all-time favorites right there. I still remember my uncle jamming that song, and he was kind of blowing it a little big, but that's another story. Smash 102.1, where R&B lives. We are doing it up right now for the class of 1980 in the Candy Happy Hour mix, but I got to get a winner for these tickets to go check out the Cash Money versus No Limit Tour. Grace, give me all the songs you heard in the Candy Crush battle between Atlantic Star and DeBarge.
1: Okay, 1, Touch a Four-Leaf Clover. 2, I Like It. 3, Always. 4, Love Me in a Special Way. 5, Am I Dreaming? And 6, All This Love.
0: Congratulations, Grace. You did it. You knocked down all 6 songs in the Candy Crush battle, and I'm going to hook you up with tickets to go check out the No Limit versus Cash Money Tour happening Friday, September 11th at the Toyota Center.
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0: It's the class reunion mix of 1980 on Magic 102.1. Big Charlie, was you driving a Camaro with T-tops back then?
1: I did not, but I graduated from high school.
0: What was your favorite song?
1: It might not have been that year, but we was jamming the Ring My Bell.
0: That just missed the cut because that was 1979. But were you jamming any Prince?
1: I did like the Prince.
0: Well, let's rock that right now, baby. It's Magic 102.1, where R&B lives.

0: Wrapping up the class reunion mix on this Throwback Thursday, the class of 1980 on Magic 102.1, where R&B lives. What's going on?
1: Yeah, what's up, Roji?
0: What's happening?
1: I'm a roll with 1990. Four boys ain't my type of height.
0: Let me tell you something. When you said it, I automatically had on a rayon shirt in my head, the high top fade, and some patent leather shoes from Oak Tree.
1: That was the year.
0: I was going to let 1980 have this entire hour to mix. But you know what? I'm going to go ahead and bless 1990 coming up next in 6 minutes, all right?
1: Yeah, that was good, man. House Party, Key and Play, Over the Scene, Poison, BBD. Yeah, that 1999, that 1990 went hard.
0: All right, man, you ain't got to convince me no more. Class of 1990, your time to shine is coming up next. But let me tell you a little something about Magic Under the Stars happening Saturday, October 24th at the Cynthia Woods. Listen up.
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0: 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We're kicking Labor Day weekend off at Bar 5015 as we celebrate Beyonce's birthday and the 20th anniversary of her B-Day album. Happy birthday to
1: you. I wasn't expecting this. Thank you.

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3: The reality is every generation experiences a technology powerful enough to change society. Transistor radios were replaced by boom boxes. 8-track tapes were replaced by cassettes, cassettes by discs. Landlines were replaced by cell phones. Television was replaced by cable, then satellite. Now everybody is streaming. However, this generation will inherit the first technology that can imitate thought itself. And all of us must decide how we will embrace artificial intelligence. AI is the first technology that will require us to set moral parameters for its usage. We must now decide what AI should be allowed and what should be prohibited. We must decide what happens to creativity, labor, truth, privacy, empathy, and democracy, and who will benefit. What will we require to remain uniquely human?
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0: Rob G, the general in for the sweet talk of Candy Eastman inside the Candy Happy Hour mix, taking you back to 1990 when gas prices were just $1.22 a gallon. That is reason enough alone for 1990 to be one of your favorite years. But why is it for you?
1: Oh, because I was having a good time in 1990.
0: Sound like somebody was over there at Oasis, and I'm going to leave it at that. All right.
1: Bone shakers, and you know.
0: It also sounds like you already messing with Horseman, but I'm going to leave that alone. All right.
1: Yeah, please do. You're wrong for that.

0: 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What's up?
1: Man, you are jamming. You're doing my gut, baby. Woo! I'm just rocking in this SUV looking crazy, but I don't care. I was having a bad day, but you just made it wonderful. So thank you so much.
0: I appreciate you, man. Hope you enjoyed the mix, my dear.
1: I am. Thank you.
0: You're very welcome.
1: Hello.
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2: Hey, Rod G, how are you?
0: I'm good. What's up?
2: I'm calling to see if you could possibly put some Luke in the mix.
0: Ooh, see, you trying to, see, I mentioned Horseman. I said something about Horseman, and now y'all in y'all little feelings.
2: Come on now, you with the nineties now. You traveling down my lane now. Put you, that Luke, Hammond keep coming, sir, coming.
0: You trying to get me in trouble. I just got my job back.
2: You know I don't want to do that. I love you too much. I'm not trying to do that. Anybody listening, Rob G deserve to be there. I'm not trying to make you lose your job.
0: All right. Thank you, baby.
2: You're welcome.
0: Bye. Hey, coming up, I'm going to tell you how you can win some Trailblazers and Trendsetters Hair Show and Beauty Expo tickets. I'll do that for you in 6 minutes. 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

0: 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The Trailblazers and Trendsetters Hair Show and Beauty Expo is coming to town.
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0: That's 102.1, where R&B love, Summer Walker, the heart of a woman. And we're going to be celebrating one of H-Town's favorite women. I'm talking about none other than the Queen Bee, Beyonce Giselle Knowles Carter. 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Also, if you're getting out and about this weekend, head on over there to Bar 5015. 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

0: 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Hello.
1: Hey, am I the winner?
0: Am I the winner? What makes you think that?
1: Because y'all just played the...
0: Talking about good and bad hair. See if I care. Good and bad hair. Yeah. 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And if you don't, you'll get some at the Trailblazers and Trendsetting Hair Show and Beauty Expo. 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
0: All right, what we got going on the big show, man, for the Daily Dilemma?
1: Young lady has said something like this, Rob. She said that women only make rules for men that they don't like. We must discuss. Not only that, major Magic Under the Stars announcement happening at 5 o'clock.
0: What?
1: Major Magic Under the Stars announcement happening at 5 o'clock. Make sure you're tuned in. Well, tune into the whole show. I need ratings, and, you know, I need you. I need you bad. But for sure, 5 o'clock, be there.
0: Well, you know, they need to be there for sure at 408 for Mad Black Trivia. What you giving away for that?
1: I know they're going to be there for that. I got them Cash Money No Limit Tour tickets, so if there's not any time, I know that time they're going to be there.
0: Hat is up next, man. Keep it locked. 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

0: Or the Jodeci brothers or the Haley brothers. I think it'd depend on your age group. That's what I think it depends on. It's not a debate for today. That's not our daily dilemma on Magic 102.1 today. It's not a dilemma. It was just a thought I threw out there for just a slight second. I like both of them, though. I feel like I crossed both generations, decades, if you will. Love the Bobby, love the Casey and JoJo, though, okay? That's me on that. All right, I want to give you an opportunity to score some tickets today. Cash Money No Limit Tour featuring Birdman, Master B, Juvie, special guest Little Boosie and Mo. Friday, September 11th, Toyota Center. What do you need to do to get those tickets? You got to play Mad Black Trivia. Correctly answer 5 Black History questions. And if you can do it in 60 seconds, those tickets will be yours. Sounds easy enough? Cool. Now, a young lady by the name of Kelly Yancey. She has the Kelly Kel show on Instagram. Might be a show too, but I've always just seen her on Instagram. And she said, women only make rules for men that they don't like. Is that true, ladies? You only make rules? Well, let me let you hear. Should I let you? You know what? I'm going to let you hear right now. I'm going to let you hear right now. Here is what she said.
1: Fellas, only make rules for niggas they don't like. You ever notice a bitch got a whole list of boundaries and standards for a nigga that she don't like? Like, I don't want you texting or calling that way. You gotta take me to this specific place. I don't do that. I don't sleep with men that aren't exclusive with me. If you're not doing this for me, I'm not doing that. Let it come to a nigga that she do like. Not it. Flexible, not a rules is bendable. You start making exceptions. You start saying what you would normally wouldn't mother do. Normally, bitch. What about never? What about never? What about that you told that you ain't like you would never do? That you do it for the you do.
0: So she says there are exceptions to your rules that y'all make. And I just want to know if it's true or not. I'll let you know. I put up an Instagram poll about it and everything. I'll let you know what the numbers are, but I want to hear from you right now. Is that true, ladies? Is that really true? You make these rules, you talk about it, you be all bold with it, and then you get that guy, and all of a sudden, you have broken your rules. 713-621-1021. That there is your daily dilemma on Magic 102.1.
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0: Today's Daily Dilemma, this young lady says, you ladies are just fronting. Kelly Yancey is her name. Saw it on Instagram. She goes by the Kelly Kale Show on Instagram. She says, women only make rules for men they don't like. In other words, if a woman really likes a man, she may relax her dating rules. How quickly she responds when she... You know what? Let me just play a clip from her straight off of Instagram so you can hear it for yourself, how she broke it down.
1: Fellas, only make rules for niggas they don't like. You ever notice that you got a whole list of boundaries and standards for a that she don't like? Like, oh, I don't want you texting or calling that way. Oh, you gotta take me to this specific place. Oh, I don't do that. Oh, I don't sleep with men that aren't exclusive with me. Oh, if you're not doing this for me, I'm not doing that. Let it come to a that she do like. Not as flexible. Not a rules is bendable. You start making exceptions. You start saying what you would normally wouldn't do. Normally, bitch. What about never? What about that you told that ain't like you would never did? That you do it for the you do.
0: All right, look, don't get mad at me. That's what she says. I'm just trying to confirm nor or deny from you all at 713-621-1021. By the way, on the Magic 102.1 poll, 88% of you had agreed with what Miss Yancey had to say. So, ladies, have you ever broken one of your dating rules because you really like that man? Fellas, did a woman rules ever make you realize she simply wasn't interested in you in the first place? Have you been there? So that's my question, ladies. And men, please be a part of this. Are your dating rules changeable just depending on the man? 713-621-1021. Yes, ma'am, go ahead.
2: What about the pretty men? We have rules for them too. What about those that cross boundaries? We have rules for those too.
0: You agreeing with her? There are rules?
2: I'm disagreeing because we gonna set rules and standards and boundaries regardless. Rather you pretty, rather you disabled, rather what type of person you are, we gonna set rules for any man or any human being for that matter. So I disagree with what she's saying.
0: Okay, baby girl says she disagreed. Lorenzo.
3: Man, I was having that discussion the other day, man, about that type of stuff like that. Man, that lady don't like you. She put all the restrictions on you. You can't come to my house before 10 o'clock. You can't call me at 3 p.m. You can't look me up on social media. Yeah, she hiding something. She cheating. She doing something she don't want you to find out. Hey, I even did it myself. I put restrictions on women. I got a sign on my door at home. After 10 o'clock, no company. After 10 o'clock, no company if you ain't doing the whooping.
0: Oh, Lord.
3: If you ain't doing the whooping, you got to leave at 9:59. That's the rule. If she ain't staying out at 10 o'clock, she ain't my woman. 9:59, you got to be packing. Rain, sleet, or snow. You better have your boat if it's raining. You better have some sleds when it's snowing. And some sleet, you better have an umbrella.
0: Wow. Okay, Lorenzo. All right, ladies. Are your dating rules really rules? Or do they just apply per man? 713-621-1021. That's our dilemma today on Magic 102.1. 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
1: And the dilemma today is from Kelly Yancey on Instagram. She goes by The Kelly Kale Show. And she has a particular opinion about some of you ladies and your rules. In a nutshell,
2: fellas, only make rules for niggas they don't like.
1: I'm just trying to find out from y'all if that's true or not true. Yes, ma'am.
3: Yes, I have something to say about the young lady that said women got different standards for different men.
1: Okay, hold that thought. 320, I'll let you say what you got to say. Kelly Yancey, I'll play back her viral clip, and I'll even give you the surprising, at least to me, Magic 102.1 poll results on this. And Houston Zone is celebrating a birthday on this Friday, and Bar 5015 is celebrating the 20th anniversary of the B-Day album tomorrow, 6 until 8. Make sure you're there, but right now, it's morning dude, Beyonce on Magic 102.1.

0: Magic 102.1, where R&B lives, and on social media, she calls herself the Kelly Kell Show. She had a very strong opinion about rules that women make as it relates to men. And honestly, it sounded like a warning for men. Listen.
1: Fellas, only make rules for they don't like. I haven't noticed you got a whole list of boundaries and standards for that she don't like. Like, oh, I don't want you texting or calling that late. Oh, you gotta take me to this specific place. Oh, I don't do that. Oh, I don't sleep with men that aren't exclusive with me. Oh, if you're not doing this for me, I'm not doing that. Let it come to a that she do like. Not it. Flexible, not a rules is bendable. You start making exceptions. You start saying what you would normally wouldn't do. Normally, bitch, what about never? What about never? What about that you told that you ain't like you would never do? That you doing for the you do?
0: Her name Kelly Yancey, and on Instagram it's the Kelly Kell Show, who's basically saying if a woman really likes a man, she may relax her dating rules, how quickly she responds, what she'll accept on a date, whether he can come over, or how long she waits before becoming intimate, all that stuff. And actually, on the Magic 102.1 poll, 88% of you all agreed. Even Keisha Nicole from The Box said, this is true, if I like a man, just about anything goes. Then she put the crying emojis and the laugh face on it. Ooh, Keisha Nicole. Not to be confused with Keisha Cole, that's going to be at Magic Under the Stars on Saturday, October 24th at Cynthia Woods and Mitchell Pavilion, along with Beta Face. Also down in the comments, it's me, Krista, said she's right to a certain extent. Bendable rules and boundaries depends on where the woman is in life, how much work she put into herself, how many experiences she's had with men. A woman who is tired of negative outcomes will set healthy boundaries and stick to them. All the other women fall into a category based on their desires. You can take the Magic 102.1 Instagram poll now, or you can call me at 713-621-1021. Go ahead, ma'am.
2: That's a lie. If I say one take me to Paris Steakhouse, guess what? All of them gonna take me to Paris Steakhouse. Nobody getting no exception.
0: Yes, ma'am. Understood.
2: I don't know what she talking about. She must have been on something. Bless her heart. All right, have a good day.
0: Yes, ma'am. You too. Guess she's saying it's her prerogative. She can do what she want to do, and baby girl gonna do what she wanna do. Man, it'd be a good time to play that Bobby Brown. Give me 6.5 minutes. 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

0: him know. T.I. on Magic 102.1. He is part of the One Voyage 2026. Did you get your tickets yet? Did you call the number? Before I get there, not only is T.I. there, have you heard? Here's the list of just some of the artists. They're going to start the crew with a huge celebration as they leave Miami with Dougie Fresh, the Teddy Riley Experience, and DJ Kid Capri, LaToya Luckett, Karen White, and DeBrat. They're going to do a ladies' night during the voyage. They got a beach party happening at Bimini. I'm understanding, rumor is, okay, it's not a rumor, a special beach party performance by Wyclef Jean, hosted by Anthony Anderson, hosted by Cedric the Entertainer. I mean, they're pulling out all the big names. Key Sweat, Rick Ross, D.L. Hughley, E.U., King George. Let me just get to the number so you can call right now and be a part. 214-495-1963. Again, the number 214-495-1963. Get your cabin today. Stop waiting. Yes, ma'am. How may I help you?
1: I need my man. I was calling about the Cash Money ticket.
0: Oh, yeah. Cash Money and No Limit Tour featuring Birdman, Master P, Juvie, special guest Lil Boosie, and more. Friday, September 11th at the Toyota Center. 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Correct answer, 5 Black History Question in 60 seconds. 408, it happens right here on Magic 102.1. 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
1: Okay, thank you.
0: Yeah, it's ma'am. Bye-bye.
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12: You know who I can't stand? 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Now he's sponsoring stuff, you seen it coming down the timeline, can't get away from him, we get it. Then the guy on the radio, I really hate him. His voice is irritating, it drives me crazy. I be driving, I be trying to snatch the radio out the car when he come on. He irritates me. Then my kids, he got my kids in it. My kids walking around talking about they gonna bite me. Then my dog, looking at him funny like, I'm ready to get rid of you too. Get away from me. Please deliver this message to Top Dog. Tell him whatever point you was trying to prove, you proved it. If you get into an accident, that's who you call. Top Dog Law.
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3: Outbound of the Gulf Freeway at FM 518, an accident blocking three middle lanes as you move it slow from El Dorado. There is a 5 to 6 minute delay. On the northbound side of the West Loop at 290, an accident did clear. Traffic still unwinding from Bissonnette. And there's a 10 minute delay left over. 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
1: Yes, I am.
0: All right, doing it for the Cash Money No Limit Tour tickets. It's going down Friday, September 11th at the Toyota Center. All you have to do is correctly answer five Black history questions, 60 seconds on the clock for multiple choice. If you know the answer, blurt it out. If you don't pass, the next one could be easier. And you said you are ready, correct?
1: Correct.
0: All right, and here we go. Which artist or group did not perform at Magic Under the Stars in 2025? Key Sweat, October London, 112, Cupid.
1: 112.
0: That is correct. Magic Under the Stars' first year was 2014. What has been the only year since that Magic 102.1 canceled the event? 2016, 2019, 2020, 2021.
1: 2020.
0: That's right. 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
0: That's correct. What name did Mad Hatter use during his night shift debut on the Houston Magic 102.1? Benny Chill, Devontae Hatter, Golden Boy, The Snowman.
1: Golden Boy.
0: Try again. Benny Chill. Try again. Benny Chill, Devontae. Benny Chill is incorrect. Want to go with Devontae Hatter?
1: Devontae.
0: All right. Which march on March 7, 1965, where peaceful protesters were attacked, helped lead to the Voting Rights Act of 1965? The March on Washington, Bloody Sunday, Selma Voter Drive, the Birmingham Campaign.
1: The last one.
0: Last one, the Birmingham Campaign?
1: Yeah.
0: Is incorrect, baby girl.
1: The first one.
0: First one was wrong, too, and we out of time now.
1: Oh, God.
0: And the correct answer would have been Bloody Sunday.
1: Bloody Sunday.
0: Bloody Sunday. Just in case you get through again. I know. Don't give up. Don't give up now. Don't give up, okay?
1: I got them all right, myself.
0: No, man. All right. You know, I appreciate you, dear.
1: Thank you.
0: Thank you. Win your tickets to the Cash Money No Limit show Friday, September 11th at the Toyota Center when you play Mad Black Trivia and correctly answer five Black history questions in 60 seconds.

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1: I'm ready.
0: All right, sounds good. Correctly answer 5 Black History questions, 60 seconds on the clock, 4 multiple choice. You know the answer, blurt it out if not passed. The next one could be easier. With that being said, one more time. You sure you're ready?
1: Let's get it.
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0: 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How many annual editions of Magic Under the Stars concert series has Magic 102.1 produced as of 2025? 13, 12, 20, or 8?
1: 8.
0: Try again. 13, 12,
1: 13.
0: 20. 13 is correct. Which two artists hold the record for the most Magic Under the Star performances, each having appeared 3 times as of 2025? Pat LaBelle. Kinda, but it's 2 artists. Pat LaBelle, Regina Bell, Charlie Wilson, Keith Sweat, Cameo, Confunction.
1: Charlie and Keith.
0: Correct. Which artist or group did not perform at Magic Under the Stars in 2025? Keith Sweat, October London, 112, Cupid.
1: 112.
0: Man, hold up. Hold up, man. Hold up, man. Hold up, man. You just went and got you some tickets to see Cash Money, No Limit. The tour featuring Birdman, Master P, Juvie, special guest Lil Boosie and Mo, Friday, September 11th, Toyota Center. Congratulations to you, bro, man. Congratulations, man. You did that But you in there, don't matter how you win, as long as you do, my brother. Just tell me the station that hooked you up, man, where R&B lives.
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0: 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We're kicking Labor Day weekend off at Bar 5015 as we celebrate Beyonce's birthday and the 20th anniversary of her B-Day album. Happy birthday to
1: you. I wasn't expecting this. Thank you.

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What's happening, beautiful people? H-Town, what we doing? Houston, we have a problem, and it's a good problem. Matter of fact, it's a major problem. I don't know if you heard yet, but my mama's favorite hope dealer, that platinum soul singer, Mr. This Is Why I Love You, Major, has been added to Magic Under the Stars. That's right. On October 24th, I'll be joining the lineup with the King, Babyface, and the incredible Keisha Cole. It's going to be a real good time, y'all. And shout out to Magic 102 for believing Major was cool enough to rock out on that stage. The Cynthia Woods Mitchell Pavilion is going to be packed out, and I want to make sure it includes you, your mama, and your cousin, too. Get your tickets. MyHoustonMagic.com. Let's make magic under the stars. What if a dream became reality? Do we still say it's a dream when we agree?

0: 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It is Maja with his new one, May This Moment Never End. It happens Saturday, October 24th. 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
6: 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Transistor radios were replaced by boom boxes. 8-track tapes were replaced by cassettes, cassettes by discs. Landlines were replaced by cell phones. Television was replaced by cable, then satellite. Now everybody is streaming. However, this generation will inherit the first technology that can imitate thought itself, and all of us must decide how we will embrace artificial intelligence. AI is the first technology that will require us to set moral parameters for its usage. We must now decide what AI should be allowed and what should be prohibited. We must decide what happens to creativity, labor, truth, privacy, empathy, and democracy, and who will benefit. What will we require to remain uniquely human?
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3: You know who I can't stand? I can't stand Top Dog. Every time I turn on the radio, I hear him. Now he's on TV. I turned on the TV. I seen a commercial on my TV. He got billboards up everywhere. You can't get away from him. He on the sides of buses. He's everywhere. Now he's sponsoring stuff. You seen it coming down the timeline. Can't get away from him. We get it. Then the guy on the radio, I really hate him. His voice is irritating, it drives me crazy. I be driving, I be trying to snatch the radio out the car when he come on. He irritates me. Then my kids, he got my kids in it. My kids walking around talking about they gonna bite me. Then my dog, looking at him funny like, I'm ready to get rid of you too. Get away from me.

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12: Southbound on the East Sam Houston Parkway at the East Freeway. An accident's been moved to the left shoulder. That has moved it slow from Wallaceville Road. There's a 5-minute delay. Southbound 45 at Franklin. An accident did clear, but still seeing a slowdown from Quitman. About a 5-minute delay there as well. 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
4: The National Urban League just dropped this 2026 State of Black America report, and the warning is clear. Decades of progress for Black Americans could be slipping backward, my friends. Now, they're pointing to weaker civil rights enforcement, new barriers to voting, and dismantling of diversity programs. And while folks can argue politics all day, here are some numbers. The report says up to 300,000 Black women lost jobs in 2025, and 567,000 Black men lost jobs between November and February. I'll say that again. More than 500,000 brothers lost jobs between November and February. Now, every one of those losses can't automatically be blamed on one president. But when jobs disappear, voting gets harder, and protections against discrimination get weaker. All at the same time, we better pay attention, my friends. Progress is never permanent. Every generation has to protect what the last generation fought to achieve. So if you're not registered to vote, get registered to vote, and then make sure your voice is heard at the ballot. And that's all I'm going to say about that. Hey, it's not being fearful, it's being awake. Or as the other side would say, whoa, before it turned into a bad thing.
3: 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Are you ready? In the mix with DJ Steve Nice. That's the Lit Mix.
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0: And the Daily Dilemma today, a young lady actually said women only make rules for men they don't like.
1: Fellas, only make rules for niggas they don't like. You ever notice a got a whole list of boundaries and standards for a that she don't like? Like, oh, I don't want you texting or calling that late. Oh, you gotta take me to this specific place. Let it come to a that she do like. Not as flexible. Not a rules is bendable.
0: Agree or disagree, we'll talk about it at 548 on Magic 102.1.

0: Steve Nice and the That's the Lick Mix on Magic 102.1, getting you through your traffic jam. Remember, if you ever need Steve to do something at your party spot, my friends, hit him up on Instagram at DJ Steve Nice. Speaking of Instagram, The Kelly Kells Show on Instagram. This young lady by the name of Kelly Yancey, she had an interesting perspective about some of you women and your rules when it comes to dating.
1: Fellas, n****s only make rules for n****s they don't like. You ever notice a n****s got a whole list of boundaries and standards for a n****s that she don't like?
2: Like, oh, I don't want you texting or calling that late. Oh, you gotta take me to this specific place. Oh, I don't do that. Oh, I don't sleep with men that aren't exclusive with me. Oh, if you're not doing this for me, I'm not doing that.
1: Let it come to a that she do like. Not it's flexible. Not a rules is bendable. You start making exceptions. You start saying what you would normally wouldn't do. Normally, bitch. What about never? What about never? What about that you told that ain't like you would never do? Did you do it for the you do? Like?
0: So in a nutshell, Kelly Keller saying if a woman really likes a man, she gonna relax her dating rules, how quickly she responds, when she'll accept the date, whether he can come over or not, how long she waits before they get into a Yeah, never a bad time to hear from one of them classic R&B bands from the 80s, Clears, with their intimate connection. But anyway, I digress. Ladies, are your dating rules really rules, or do they apply to men you don't like that much?
3: What about the pretty men? We have rules for them too. What about those that cross boundaries? We have rules for those too.
0: You agreeing with her? There are rules?
3: I'm disagreeing because we gonna set rules and standards and boundaries regardless. Rather you pretty, rather you disabled, rather what type of person you are, we gonna set rules for any man or any human being for that matter. So I disagree with what she's saying.
0: She might disagree, but 88% of you agreed on the Magic 102.1 poll. Another one of my coworkers, though, is giving me the grimmest grin. That means they want to step in a circle, and she'll weigh in on this dilemma at 6:08 on Magic 102.1.
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5: 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Stay cool, stay calm.

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0: 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A young lady on Instagram said, women only make rules for men they don't like. And one of my coworkers like, honey, Miss Sherry, a.k.a. Motion, go ahead, dear.
1: All I have to say is about the dilemma for today. The energy you give is going to be the energy you get. Not going to make a difference. I'm going to be me each and every time. What you see is what you get. So
0: to be clear, you did not agree with Kelly Yancey's statement, women only make rules for men they don't like.
1: Correct.
0: Okay. All right. I'll just get in clarity.
1: That's clear, right? Very clear. Crystal clear.
0: Yes, ma'am.
1: I don't know what she's talking about. Really, lady?
0: Oh, boy. I get more of your thoughts coming in at 6:20 right now. Tim's What You Need on Magic.

0: sponsors of the Kelly Kells Show. She had a very strong opinion about rules that women make as it relates to men. And honestly, it sounded like a warning for men. Listen.
1: Fellas, only make rules for niggas they don't like. You ever notice that you got a whole list of boundaries and standards for a that she don't like? Like, oh, I don't want you texting or calling that way. Oh, you gotta take me to this specific place. Oh, I don't do that. Oh, I don't sleep with men that aren't exclusive with me. Oh, if you're not doing this for me, I'm not doing that. Let it come to a that she do like. Not this flexible. Not a rules is bendable. You start making exceptions. You start saying what you would normally wouldn't do. Normally, bitch. What about never? What about that you told that you ain't like you would never do? That you doing for the you do?
0: Her name Kelly Yancey, and on Instagram it's the Kelly Kell Show. Who's basically saying if a woman really likes a man, she may relax her dating rules. How quickly she responds, what she'll accept on a date, whether he can come over, or how long she waits before becoming intimate, all that stuff. And actually, on the Magic 102.1 poll, 88% of you all agreed. Even Keisha Nicole from The Box said, this is true. If I like a man, just about anything goes. Then she put the crying emojis and the laugh face on it. Ooh, Keisha Nicole. Not to be confused with Keisha Cole, that's gonna be at Magic Under the Stars on Saturday, October 24th at the Cynthia Woods and Mitchell Pavilion, along with Baby Face. Also down in the comments, it's me, Krista, say she's right to a certain extent. Bendable rules and boundaries depends on where the woman is in life, how much work she put into herself, how many experiences she's had with men. A woman who is tired of negative outcomes will set healthy boundaries and stick to them. All the other women fall into a category based on their desires. You can take the Magic 102.1 Instagram poll now, or you can call me at 713-621-1021. Go ahead, ma'am.
2: That's a lie. If I say one, take me to Pierre Steakhouse, guess what? All of them gonna take me to Pierre Steakhouse. Nobody getting no exception.
0: Yes, ma'am. Understood.
2: I don't know what she talking about. She must have been on something. Bless her heart. All right, have a good day.
0: Yes, ma'am. You
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12: Outbound on 290, there's a disabled vehicle in the right lane near West Road. This has you moving slow from Antoine. There's just over a 10-minute delay. And then on the eastbound side of the South San Houston Tollway at South Post Oak, a disabled truck blocks the shoulder. Expect a minor delay getting through the area. 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
1: 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What if a dream became reality? Do we still say it's a dream when we agree?

0: It's the new one from Houston's own Major. Yes, Major with his new one. May this moment never end. And it won't, Major, in my Magic 102.1 family, because he's a part of Reliance Magic Under the Stars. Saturday, October 24th, Cynthia Woods Mitchell Pavilion. He is added to the lineup of Babyface Keisha Cole. You better get your tickets now. It's going to be an incredible show on the 24th. It's a Saturday. Get your tickets now. Text STARS, STARS, to 71007. We'll send you a link so you can get your purchase on immediately. And I didn't mean to say immediately. And the dilemma today is from Kelly Yancey on Instagram. She goes by The Kelly Kale Show. And she has a particular opinion about some of you ladies and your rules. In a nutshell,
1: fellas, only make rules for they don't like. I haven't noticed you got a whole list of boundaries and standards for that she don't like. Like, oh, I don't want you texting or calling that late. Oh, you gotta take me to this specific place. Oh, I don't do that. Oh, I don't sleep with men that aren't exclusive with me. Oh, if you're not doing this for me, I'm not doing that. Let it come to a that she do like. Not it's flexible. Not a rules is bendable. You start making exceptions. You start saying what you would normally wouldn't do. Normally, bitch. What about never? What about that you told that you ain't like you would never do? That you doing for the you do? Like?
0: I'm just trying to find out from y'all if that's true or not true.
2: Man, I was having that discussion the other day, man, about that type of stuff like that. Man, that lady don't like you. She put all the restrictions on you. You can't come to my house before 10 o'clock. You can't call me at 3 p.m. You can't look me up on social media. Yeah, she hiding something. She cheating. She doing something she don't want you to find out. Hey, I even did it myself. I put restrictions on women. I got a sign on my door at home. After 10 o'clock, no company. After 10 o'clock, no company if you ain't doing the whooping.
0: Oh, Lord.
2: If you ain't doing a whooping, you got to leave at 9:59. That's the rule. If she ain't staying out at 10 o'clock, she ain't my woman. 9:59, you got to be packing. Rain, sleet, or snow. You better have your boat if it's raining. You better have some sleds when it's snowing. If it's sleet, you better have an umbrella.
0: Oh, Lorenzo, I'm going to just end that right there. Look, tomorrow we're back giving you another shot at these Cash Money No Limits Soldier tickets so you can see them on September 11th at the Toyota Center when we play Mad Black Trivia. Make sure you're there at 408. 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
7: Outbound 290 at West Road, a disabled vehicle in the right lane has you moving slow from Antoine. There is a 3 to 4 minute delay. And then eastbound on the North Grand Parkway at Telge, a disabled vehicle in the right lane has you moving slow from Cypress Rose Hill, and there's a 2 minute delay. Now back to the Mad Hatter Show on Magic 102.1, where R&B lives.
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0: Saturday, October 24th at Cynthia Woods Mitchell Pavilion. 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